Jets up, that's up, blame. Dress up, fight. That's up, that's up, blame. Dress up, then fight. Got the kind of recipe, ask me how to win, it's in my veins. If you asking me, toi t'as toute la force ou tu la pas, it's coming naturally. Tu rêves peut-être ralentir, tu serais peut-être plus rapide pour la fin.

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Come to see us on stage, like, yes, up, that's up, drink, dress up, fight. That's up, lame, dress up, then fight. Here's the recipe. Make whatever song you want, perhaps unnecessarily. Then I'm coming back and hand it over just like that's the heat. Yeah.

0: 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I'm so fucking hot. You see how the sky ain't miss. Not the country, I'm feeling like a god.
1: Yes,
0: I'm the god.
1: Yes, sir.
0: Hometown 7.
1: Dress up.
0: I'm that other god.
1: Fight.
0: Hey.
1: Yes, sir.
2: Yes, sir.
1: That's up.
2: Blame.
1: Dress up.
2: Yes, sir.
1: Fight.
2: Yes,
1: sir.
2: Yes, sir.
1: That's up.
2: Blame.
1: Dress up. Then fight.
0: I never had no enemies. I got too much love to give for free. Just give yourself the time to appreciate it. I'm coming back to you. I'm coming back.

0: As he drags the boat through the sand to the tree line, he notices commotion emanating from the beachside tavern, having traveled for days. Saddles up to the battered old gate as soon as memory awakes to familiar sensations. Seeking out the sweet remuneration and taking a deep swig of the Belco brew. Singles out the innkeeper who replies only with a sneer and a "Who the hell are you?" "I'm Shalim from the Lost Tribe." Hostile, eyes on the prize, self-taught. He's the vessel whom the Oracle chose. The story unfolds, his origins restored as a goal. "And I'm the last of the Tansuo. Red hot, ready for the duel. He's the prodigal son from the Crown Hill region, even wanted by the king for desertion and treason.
1: I'm gonna find the beast and went in front of him, show him that the chosen

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What? You say you're one of the Shintoa? I don't believe you, I'm Shalina, the last of the Tansuo. 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If it's not too large of a demand, it would be a great honor if you'd like to be my teacher. Yes, Master Rishi.

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1: that no matter how they coax him,
0: I'll stay right here. 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
1: Magazine? What happens?
0: I see how people who are civilized bung you with automobiles.
2: You know you can get hurt that way, Daniel?
0: At the movies they have got to pay many coconuts to see.
3: What do they see, Donnie?
0: Uncivilized pictures that the newsreel

0: cars, bathtubs, streetcars, taxis, noise in my ear.
1: So no matter how they coax him,
2: I'll stay right here.
3: They hurry like savages to get aboard an iron train.
4: The Tringalingo Hula Humble Express.
3: And though it's smoky and it's crowded, they're too civilized to complain.
4: Aloka toho sahimahena.
0: When they've got 2 weeks vacation, they hurry to vacation ground.
3: What do they do, Donnie?
0: They swim and they fish, but that's what I do.

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5: Bah.

In 1972, my mother was rushed from a James Brown concert in order to give birth to me. My style is black hole, most niggas simply sound like earth to me. 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Cyclical sacraments of self for all my peers to read. I recite the hues of night, with spots of light for you to read by. Have you floating on cloud nine without realizing it's my mind sky. And the ground on which you walk is the tongue with which I talk. I speak the seeds that root the trees of suburbia New York. 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All your niggas claim the streets as if pass through the woods ain't true. You better walk your path, you better do your math. Cause it's crew based, but only make the Buddha laugh. 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But don't take it from me, son, take a bath. I can recite the grass on a hill and memorize the moon. I know the cloud forms of love by heart and have brought tears to the eye of a storm. My memory banks vaults of autumn forests and Amazon river banks. And I've screamed them into sunsets that echoed in earthquakes. 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

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different, different, different, different, different, different, different, different, different, different, different, different, different, different, different, different, different, different, different, different, different, different, different, different, different, different, different, different, different, different, different, different, different, different, different, different, different, different, different, different, different, different, different, different, different, different, different, different, different, different, different, different, different, different, different, different, different, different, different, different, different, different, different, different, different, different, different, different, different, different, different, different, different, different, different, different, different, different, different, different, different, different, different, different, different, different, different, different, different, different, different, different, different, different, different, different, different, different, different, different, different, different, different, different, different, different, different, different, different, different, different, different, different, different, different, different, different, different, different, different, different, different, different, different, different, different, different, different, different, different, different, different, different, different, different, different, different, different, different, different, different, different, different, different, different, different, different, different, different, different, different, different, different, different, different, different, different, different, different, different, different, different, 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
1: Hey yo, this is the end of life, the end of days. 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

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Along with all Massive and all cool lineup, them can't get we out. 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

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bling, bling, bling, bling, bling, bling, bling, bling, bling, bling, bling, bling, bling, bling, bling, bling, bling, bling, bling, bling, bling, bling, bling, bling, bling, bling, bling, bling, 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

Schutz bang. A term used by chess players for when it is a player's turn to move, and whatever move he makes, it will result in the loss, the total loss of the game. The classic example of a Zugzwang occurred in the game Milosevic versus Samish back in the 1920s when Samish resigned. Later analysis has shown that his position was not completely